What's your hand? Put your hand. Put your hand. Put your hand. Put your hand. Put your hand. Put your hand. Put your hand. Put your hand. Put your hand. Put your hand. Put your hand. Put your hand. Put your hand. Put your hand. Put your hand. Put your hand. Put your hand. Put your hand. Put your hand. Put your hand. Put your hand. Put your hand. Put your hand. Put your hand. Put your hand. Put your hand. Put your hand. Put your hand. Put your hand. Put your hand. Put your hand. Put your hand. Put your hand. Put your hand. Put your hand. Put your hand. Put your hand. Put your hand. Put your hand. Put your hand. Put your hand. Put your hand. Put your hand. Put your hand. Put your hand. Put your hand. Put your hand. Put your hand. Put your hand. Put your hand. Put your hand. Put your hand. Put your hand. Put your hand. Put your hand. Put your hand. Put your hand. Put your hand. Put your hand. Put your hand. Put your hand. Put your hand.

What's your hand? What's your hand? What's your hand? What's your hand? What's your hand? Look out, dog. I want you to do this.

cameraman, and we could have some. And he's up there. What's that? Hawaiian noises. He's banging on the bongos like a tune.